0: What's it gonna be? What we gonna do? Here we go again, this ain't nothing new. I ain't tryna run game, but it's true. Cause you
1: came and you made me feel.
0: You call me for help, you gotta chill. Need time for yourself, you gotta heal. 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

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I got everything I need, all I ever wanted, right now, in this moment. You feel me?

0: 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I feel really good here.
1: This is House Nation by Dory DJ.

0: The best.
1: New hits.
0: Nuncho.
2: Hey, it's me. Just checking in. I know there's a lot going on right now. So, how you feeling?